body and the mind together. With every breath you touch the mysteries of this life all around you.

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You are fully alive. 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You are fully present.

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Você vem, você cai, você vem e cai. 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

Hello, Father. 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

0: Well, I run the office and tend the cabins and grounds and do little errands for my mother, the ones she allows I might be capable of doing.
1: And you go out with friends?
0: Well, a boy's best friend is his mother.

0: deliberately step into those traps.
1: I was born in mine. I don't mind it anymore.
0: Oh, but you should. You should mind it.
1: Oh, I do. But I say I don't.

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They're gonna cut through the windows. 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

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I was bathing what would bait her. Don't know my needs, don't know my way, sir. I had my face, no way to face her. This was lost, this was my name. This was my truth, this was no game. This was not hope, this was not sane. From these broken places made, that was lost and this was later. I wanted less but nothing greater. I couldn't leave, I couldn't stay, sir. Like a

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The guy was searching for Dan. Met his Wilgot brother. Once they felt fine, there came this little kid dreaming of sunshine within the darkest ever since. Be hopeful is what they tell. Keeping the grind is what he felt.

homes with this shit. You should be honor a medal for this. Stop fucking around and be a man. There ain't nothing out here for you. Yes, there is. This.